0: bomb destroyed a house in Kharkiv yesterday. Two adults and three children, including a seven-month-old baby, were burned alive.
1: Oh, no. You say 7 months-old baby burned alive?
2: Yes.
1: No.
3: Oh, my God. It's terrible. It's horrible.
1: It's not possible.
3: We're all very concerned.
1: Yes, we're all very concerned. You know, I just want to stop to read the news and try to relax and drink some wine, smoke a cigarette.
2: 2 glasses of wine, please.
1: Thank you. Whew.
0: Maybe you can play some relaxed and beautiful music.
1: Oh, yes, I can try, of course.

0: kidnapped more than 20,000 Ukrainian children. The Hague has issued a warrant for Putin's arrest. Global companies continue work in Russia. Business as usual.
1: Arrête, son

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The cowardly journalist who hides behind his typewriter.

0: The future is the past for what's now present. Or the past is the future for what's now present.
1: As we lessen.
0: Where's the lesson? There was questions. There's discretion. The world is life.
1: Where's perfection?
0: The world is dying. Where's perfection?

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Untangling the threads will only make more mess. Yet you'll struggle through it anyway, weaving through a dense forest.

0: gig to gig, from gig to gig, from gig to gig.
1: Playing a lid.
0: From gig to gig, from gig to gig, from gig to gig.
1: Playing a lid.
0: From gig to gig, from gig to gig, from gig to gig.
1: Playing a lid.
0: From gig to gig, from gig to gig.

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Attention, monsieur et dames, prenez votre place pour le premier vol du haut de la terre. 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Attention, please. Take your place. We have 10 seconds to leave. 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

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We have 10 seconds to come back. 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

0: Touching a lip,
1: pace and me fine one goddess. 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

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Everything is practice for stopping bullets, blossoming heartbeats, freedom music. While the Republicoons and the Democrazies argue the complexion of money, we float between classes and corners, from caviar to canned beans. E minor is a relative of G major. They family. In soundcheck, we split the difference, just a tad of reverb, EQ the wedge, living upright in the basement, a backwards world, music that wrinkles time, reporting live from the poet's eye. Hand-me-down sounds found by an ear to the underground. Shedding off-the-cuff poems on napkins using hotel pens. A language in my mouth. Juggling rotten wisdom teeth. Fluorescent folk singing the scab of running scales. A sore throat at the merch table. Selling seashells that carry the sound of slave ships docked by the seashore. When your address is your suitcase, the only religion is the show must go on. I want my bread and my roses too.

0: gig to gig, from gig to gig, from gig to gig.
1: Playing a lid.
0: From gig to gig, from gig to gig, from gig to gig.
1: Playing a lid.
0: From gig to gig, from gig to gig, from gig to gig.
1: Playing a lid.
0: From gig to gig, from gig to gig.

Another episode of A Doggy Dog Tale. 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You know I'm coming by the smell. I'm here when you see the weed smoke in the air. 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

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I do have people that ask me, they're like, so you don't date black dudes? I'm like, I'm from Atlanta. I've dated every edition of black man they make. Of course I date black dudes. The thing is, when you're dating a black man, is that you are always in a struggle competition. As a black woman, who has it worse? Black dude, black woman. It's always a back and forth. You just come home, you're like, babe, I gotta tell you this racist shit that Karen said at work. He's like, you don't know what it's like to be a black man in America. You're like, hey man, we wasn't talking about that. I just wanna say what Karen said. You know what it's like to be a black man in America? I get shot by the police. You're like, I can't say nothing after shot by the police. What am I supposed to say? What'd you want for dinner? What am I supposed to say after that? And then Sandra Bland happened. And that's when I found out that black women also get killed by the police. And we've been getting killed by the police the entire time. And nobody's been talking about it. Nobody ain't said a word. So the next time he comes at me, well, you know what it's like to be a black man, I get shot by the police. Yeah, nigga, I get shot by the police too. Now sit your ass down, we're talking about Karen. I do sleep with a lot of white dudes because the cops keep killing black men. I'm trying to create allies. I do sleep with a lot of white dudes because the cops keep killing black men. I'm trying to create allies.

There are people that ask me, like, so you don't date black dudes? I'm like, I'm from Atlanta. I've dated every edition of black man they make. Of course I date black dudes. The thing is, when you're dating a black man, is that you are always in a struggle competition. As a black woman, who has it worse? Black dude, black woman. It's always a back and forth. You just come home, you're like, babe, I gotta tell you this racist shit that Karen said at work. He's like, you don't know what it's like to be a black man in America. I'm like, hey man, we wasn't talking about that. I just wanna say what Karen said. You know what it's like to be a black man in America? I get shot by the police. I can't say nothing after shot by the police. What am I supposed to say? What you want for dinner? What am I supposed to say after that? And then Sandra Bland happened. And that's when I found out that black women also get killed by the police.

gangster, but y'all knew that. The big boss dog, yeah, I had to do that. I keep a blue flag hanging out my backside, but only on the left side. Yeah, that's the Crip side. Ain't no other way to play the game the way I play. I cut so much you thought I was a DJ. Two, if it one, yep, three.

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Strictly club material in my ear.

I'm doing on Friday night, I'm out and about. Wanna know what I'm doing on Saturday night, I'm out and about. Wanna know what I'm doing on Sunday too, I'm out and about. Might be shopping, might be whipping, but I'm still out and about. That girl, she's out and about.

0: Guys, it's a beautiful sunny day today, right? 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

doing damage when I slap you like a... I'm the technician with the funky bad tracker record. I'm the definition doing damage when I slap you like I'm the technician with the funky bad tracker record. I'm the definition doing damage when I slap you like I'm the technician with the funky bad tracker record. I'm the definition doing damage when I slap you like I'm the technician with the funky bad tracker record. I'm the definition doing damage when I slap you like I'm the technician with the funky bad tracker.

I'm the technician with the funky mad track record. I'm the definition doing damage when I slap you like I'm the technician with the funky mad track record. I'm the definition doing damage when I slap you.

alien, galactic stars are born, the puzzle piece, the missing one, you toy circadian, the light and dark, your sword, the body moves, your bones transcend the floors, I'm purposeful, you're destined, burst through doors, unworkable, the art piece, heard you snore, Nigerian, the snake skin, leather pole.

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0: Sounds much better. I always thought of that as a hit single for some reason.
1: Some of the Allen wanted to turn All Eyes into television somehow, and they meant to be much better.
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